to San Francisco, she must have lost her way. Posting a poster of Pancho and Cisco one California day. She says she believes in a Robin Hood and brotherhood and colors of green and gray.

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Have you come to raise the dead? 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
0: Oh, come, come to Britta's restaurant.
1: Yeah.
0: Der får man se en bit. Och nu